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1: You see navy sky, don't show my skin. 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

0: 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I feel it deep in my bones. But when you love me, you know you make hell seem cold.
1: Aqui no 87 você ouve os melhores hits.